of your feet. 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

every culture and tongue. It's chaotic, but hey, it's home. 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
1: Good morning. Hello, welcome. It's Fun Kids Breakfast on your Thursday. Bex is going to be here playing Fact or Fake News very shortly. First, though, to kick off the show, a bit of Alex Warren in Ordinary.

0: Alex Warren and Ordinary on Fun Kids. What a nice way to kick things off. A good morning and welcome to The Breakfast Show. My name is George and thanks for hanging out bright and early on Fun Kids. Loads happening today as we get you ready for another summer holiday day in VIP style. Including shortly, Bex here playing Fact or Fake News. Our Disney takeover of George's Marvelous Multiplier. King of the Theme Parks, Len Tester, chatting about the world's biggest theme park attractions coming very, very soon to Disney parks around the world. And from 9 a.m, party where you take over the show. It's all happening. So much to fit in, so let's crack on and play some big tunes now. Here's Panic at the Disco and The Greatest Show.
1: Ladies and gents, this is the moment you've waited for. You've been searching in the dark, sweat soaking through the floor. And buried in your bones, there's an ache that you can't ignore.

0: Panic at the Disco on your Thursday morning. It's Funny Kids Breakfast. And I always love telling you about cool things that you can do across the UK. 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And of course, do give our Activity Quest podcast a listen for fun things you can do across the UK. It's Fun Kids here with me, George, and Bex. Bex, you there?
1: I am here indeed, yes. How are you doing, George?
0: Oh, well, it's always lovely chatting to you. So I am a point above where I usually would be.
1: I appreciate that. All right. Well, the feeling is mutual. And I'm very excited because we've got a lovely old game lying ahead of us, right?
0: Yeah. Sorry. Are you 1 point or 2 points above where you usually would be?
1: From speaking to you, you mean?
0: Yeah.
1: I want to say, I mean, if I'm honest, let's say two. Let's say two. Let's be nice.
0: 2 points up or 2 points down?
1: Let's say up. That might make it.
0: I can tell that this is fake news. Talking of which, we are here to play our favourite game, Fact or Fake News. It's very simple. Play along with us. You'll hear two stories. One's real, one's a whole load of rubbish. But which is which? If you know, head to funkidslive.com and tell Bex or myself. Now, Bex, it's your turn this week to hit us with two new stories. So I'm going to hand over to you now.
1: Okay, so this week I've got two animal-related stories for you, actually, George. So let's kick start with the first one. King Charles has given a royal title to a goat.
0: What?
1: Yeah.
0: Well, as in like a bah, or as in Lewis Hamilton's the goat of F1. What are we talking here?
1: Say, what other goat could you think of? No, is it an animal, a goat? From now on, the Golden Goats of Guernsey, which is fun, right, will be called the Royal Golden Guernsey Goat. And this is big news for the Royal Golden Guernsey Goat. They don't even have to be from Guernsey, the goats, to earn this award, as long as they are part of the same breed. The king met with one of the representatives of the Royal Golden Guernsey Goat Society, a blonde goat called Somerville Tamsin, and he complimented Somerville on the rather interesting shade of blonde that her coat is. No one's ever complimented me on my blonde hair, George. And apparently these goats are very choosy in what they eat, but they do produce good milk. And now these goats are officially royal. Maybe the milk will taste even better. So, George, does that get your goat? Do you think that is real or not?
0: So this is a blonde goat from Guernsey. Does it look like a normal goat? Other than the fact it's blonde?
1: Yeah, it's just a goat. It's just a lovely goat. It's just a good goat that doesn't get enough appreciation. So King Charles has decided, you know what? We're going to give it a royal title. It's going to be the Royal Golden Guernsey Goat.
0: And how many of the Royal Golden Guernsey Goats are there?
1: Not as many as they would like. This is to up awareness of the Royal Golden Guernsey Goat community.
0: Okay. And do they sell Royal Guernsey Golden Goat milk anywhere?
1: Yeah, that's their big selling point. It's the Royal Golden Guernsey Goat milk.
0: Do they sell it, though?
1: They sell it. Well, wherever you see...
0: Where do they sell the Royal Golden Guernsey Goat milk?
1: Wherever you see a Royal Golden Guernsey Goat, you can buy the milk.
0: if I pop to, like, Tesco, can I buy it there?
1: Well, if it's a fancy Tesco that endorses Royal Golden Guernsey Goats, then yeah, maybe.
0: Right, okay.
1: Has King Charles given a royal title to a goat is my first story.
0: This is, if he has, it's ridiculous. We'll find out what your second story is before we jump to any conclusions, though. We're back next here on Fun Kids.
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0: It's Fun Kids here with George. That's me. And Bex, that's you.
1: It is. You sounded quite surprised that that was you and this is me.
0: Well, sometimes I get confused, but
1: that's all right.
0: I'm George, you're Bex. I do breakfast, you do after school. So let's remember that as we plow on to play Fact or Fake News. We just said your first story about the royal goat for the royal. Say it.
1: Come on.
0: I can't.
1: The Royal Golden Guernsey Goats. George.
0: The Royal Golden Guernsey Goats.
1: There we go.
0: What's your second story, though, as we try and figure out which is real and which is fake?
1: All right, my second story today is research into some old laws that has found a new law that never actually got repealed, which is a tax on cats. Now, the cat tax from the 16th century, it came into play when professional mouse catchers would use cats as part of their jobs. So at the time, the government decided they were business related. They had to be taxed accordingly. So the law was enforced until about 1877. It fell out of favour, but it was never officially repealed. So technically, you still need to pay a tithe to the government when you get a kitten. But don't worry, this law is soon going to be revoked because obviously the new government have come in. They are checking out a bunch of laws at the moment and they've just found this one. You know, you remember how that story is like Oliver Cromwell banned mince pies, that kind of vibe. So they're clearing out a bunch of old laws. So the cat tax is going to be officially repealed very soon.
0: Top line one more time in one sentence. I want to hear you say it again.
1: Research into old laws has found a law that never got repealed, a tax on cats. A cat tax.
0: A cat tax is the most ridiculous thing I've ever heard. Okay, look, right. This is outrageous. I just want to hear you say that again.
1: Cat tax.
0: The
1: Royal Golden Guernsey Goats.
0: No tax on them. So, right, look, here's the thing, right? So this law has been sat there for a long time.
1: Mm.
0: Why did the previous government not get rid of it?
1: Well, because they had other things to do, George. They've been in business for a while, should we say. And I think this is part of a new government. They're coming in and they're just kind of clearing house a little bit, basically. And also they've got some experts in to look through what laws are in and out. And they just found this oddity.
0: This is so interesting. Okay, so we've got one story about royal goats. The other story about taxing cats.
1: Yep.
0: They're both kind of ridiculous and also sort of believable, which puts me in a very difficult decision. I need a
1: few
0: minutes.
1: That was the plan, George.
0: Well, your plan's been executed well. I need a few minutes. Let's play some music. And then we shall be back figuring out which story is real and which is fake here on Fun Kids.
2: I know you moved on to someone new. Hope life is beautiful. You were the light for me to find my truth. I just want to say thank you.

0: my shelf.
1: You need help. You're a poser with a bad attitude. That's not true. You don't know the things that I've been through.
2: Neither do you.
1: Well, then tell me, little goody two-shoes, what do you think we should do?

0: Fun Kids with George and Bex. We're playing Fact or Fake News. Before we find out which is real and which is fake, before I lock in what I think the answer is, Bex, can you remind us of your two stories?
1: Yeah, first story today was Prince Charles giving a royal title to a goat, now officially the Royal Golden Guernsey Goat, which, you know, surprisingly is from Guernsey and was a representative of the goat community. Somerville Tamsin, the goat, met King Charles. Second story of the day is that research into old laws has found a cat tax where cats should be taxed because technically they were classed as mouse catchers. So which is it, George? What do you reckon? Do you think it's goats or cats?
0: Oh man, I mean, this has thrown me, this one. I'm usually quite clear in what I think the answer is, and I'm a little bit confused, but I've made my decision. I think the story that is fake is the cat tax.
1: Final answer, cat tax is fake.
0: And I think the Royal Golden Guernsey goat story is real.
1: Okay, well, I can reveal to you that, annoyingly, you are correct. Yes.
0: Oh, even though I had to say, the name Royal Guernsey Golden Goat was just such a good name. I thought you made it up. And I thought, you know, if you had, fair dues, because it's beautiful.
1: Royal Golden Guernsey Goat. Yeah, I'm going to be saying that to myself all day. Yeah, that is real. King Charles has given them a royal title. And sadly, cat tax is not real. I have made that up. So if you've got a cat at home, don't worry. You don't have to pay any taxes on it.
0: Well, that is a relief, even though I don't have a cat. But I am on the hunt now for some Royal Golden Guernsey Goat with my cereal tomorrow morning. Bex, congrats for giving us two stories. But the real congratulations goes to me for winning.
1: As usual, you are a gracious winner, George. Yeah, congratulations. But I'll get my own back next week, I'm sure.
0: We'll play Fact or Fake News next week here on Fun Kids. Join us then.

Miles Smith, Help Me in the Dark. It's Fun Kids Breakfast. I'm feeling nervous this morning because Rosa is returning to the show to play our Disney takeover of George's Marvelous Multiplier, trying this morning to win her seventh prize. And that means six goodies are on the line. The pressure is on. We'll be chatting with Rosa very shortly. But first, I fancy a joke. And so we need to wake up Robot with the 7:30 hooter.

0: Bot activating. 10%. 30%. 70%. Full power mode achieved. Launching Laughbot 3000. George, are you ready to start the day with a robo joke? Okay then. What type of photos do elves take?
1: I don't know.
0: Elfies.
1: I think he means elfies. Robots malfunctioning this morning. There's 100 different

0: It's Fun Kids Breakfast. And back for day 7 of George's Marvellous Multiplier, which continues its Disney takeover this morning, is Rosa. Wow, day 7. I'm feeling nervous. 6 prizes on the line. How are you feeling?
1: I'm scared after the last question.
0: Well, the questions get harder and harder.

0: Nice warm day, not too hot, with my friends outside.
1: What would you get up to? What would you be doing?
0: Probably be like playing a bunch of games and then having a picnic.
1: Oh, and what food are we including in the picnic?
0: Sausage rolls, sandwiches, fruit, and sweets.
1: Yes, maybe ice creams as well if it's hot.
0: Yeah,
1: Yeah, why not? Throw them in. Well, you have now made me very, very hungry this early in the morning, which is not good. So let's stop talking about food. Otherwise, my belly will rumble otherwise. Instead, we are going to focus back on multiplier as you are protecting your incredible six goodies. You're trying to win a seventh prize. So let's get into it. The Disney takeover of Multiplier continues to celebrate the Fun Kids Top 100 Disney Song Countdown. Robot, can we have today's Multiplier question, please?
2: Generating question. Multiplier question complete.
1: In The Princess and the Frog, what is the name of the restaurant Tiana dreams of opening? Is it A, Tiana's Place, B, Ye Olde Pub, or C, The Bayou Cafe?
0: It's Tiana's Place.
1: You're locking in Tiana's Place. We'll find out if that is the right answer after this.

The Baffle Multiplier is nervy this morning because Rosa is trying to win a seventh prize, but needs to get this question right to make that happen. In the film The Princess and the Frog, what is the name of the restaurant Tiana dreams of opening? Is it Tiana's Place? Is it Ye Olde Pub? Or is it the Bayo Cafe?

0: The answer that's been locked in is Tiana's Place, but is that the right answer?
1: Correct.
0: It's the right answer, Rosa. You've won yourself a 7 multiplier prize. Congratulations. Let's spin once again the multiplier wheel and find out what your next prize is. You've won yourself a Minions bucket hat. That is your 7th prize. That's very cool. Right. A big decision now. You can keep on playing. You can come back. You can try and win an 8th prize. As you know, the questions are getting harder as every day passes. And if you got the next question wrong, you would lose your 7th, all 7 of those prizes. Equally, if you got it right, you win yourself an 8th. Or you can choose to walk away and receive all 7 of your prizes sent to your door. The decision is firmly in your hands. So, Rosa, what would you like to do? Walk or multiply?
2: Multiply.
0: You're coming back to try and win an 8th prize. We'll find out if that was a good move next time round here on Fun Kids.

0: space.
1: Sam wrote a spaceman. I cannot believe.
0: And I wanna go.
1: Rosa decided to multiply this morning. Ooh la la la la la la. Tomorrow's gonna be nervous and very, very exciting. 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

0: It's Golden from the K-pop Demon Hunters. You're listening to Fun Kids Breakfast, and it's time to find out what's going on with all the latest traffic and travel news. This is nonsense traffic. First, we're heading to a major delay on the M25, where around 40 flamingos have wandered onto the carriageway. They're currently standing in the outside lane on one leg, although nobody knows why. Drivers are being advised to slow down and allow the flamingos plenty of space to turn around. There's also disruption on the Southern Rail network this morning, where a train has been delayed because a passenger's pet hamster has apparently escaped and is somewhere in carriage four. Currently searching under the seats, the hamster is believed to be travelling without a ticket. And finally, delays at Heathrow Airport this morning, where a passenger has accidentally packed a full-sized inflatable dinosaur into their hand luggage. Security would like to remind passengers that dinosaurs are not currently on the list of approved cabin bag travel. That's nonsense traffic for this morning. More updates when we can be bothered to make them up.
1: Come with me.

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0: across the UK. It's just gone 8 o'clock. 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
1: It's time to find out which VIPs are celebrating their birthday today.
2: It's VIP birthday red carpet, and we're saying happy 9th birthday to Esme Jackson, who's heading ice skating today. Esme now lives in Mexico, but will be in Seattle, Washington, for her 9th birthday. Have an amazing day and enjoy your skating. That sounds very, very fun. We're also saying a happy 8th birthday to Finley today. Your dad says you've been waiting for your birthday all summer. It's finally here. To everybody celebrating today, have the best day ever. This next song is dedicated to you.

0: We are back on Fun Kids Breakfast with friend of the show from Touring Plans, which is, if you ever go to Walt Disney World, I mean, it's the thing that you need to be checking out because it saves hours in line and it's absolutely incredible. The man behind Touring Plans, as well as the Disney Dish podcast, is king of the theme parks, Len Tester. Good morning, Len, and thank you again for joining us to talk all about some of the huge theme park news, which is fresh from D23, Disney's big conference. We've been talking about some of the massive new attractions throughout this week. And today we are turning to the Magic Kingdom, the kind of famous, iconic park in Walt Disney World, Florida, where there isn't just one, but two new lands coming. And we're going to start, Len, with one of the most beloved Pixar franchises of all time. We certainly love it here at Fun Kids. Cars is coming to Walt Disney World.
1: It's a fantastic set of movies. The really interesting thing to me, George, is that before Piston Peak was announced, Cars was by far the most popular Disney film franchise that did not have a dedicated attraction in Walt Disney World. And I guess Disney decided to make up for that in a really big way by doing a complete land called Piston Peak, which is canonically part of Frontierland in the Magic Kingdom, but it's got two new attractions as well.
0: So let's talk about, I mean, there's one sort of smaller attraction, one bigger attraction. A quick note, the smaller attraction, that's sort of like a spinny vehicle thing.
1: Right. It's called Miss Fritter's Daredevil Spin Along. And it's a Disney's take on a classic spinner ride. The interesting thing about Disney's take on this is that you're not just going to go in circles. You're going to go in figure eights. And my sense is there's going to be a lot of twists and turns along the way. It's one of those rides that is perfect for small children who maybe aren't ready for roller coasters yet.
0: And we move on to the big new attraction. I've seen a mock-up video of this and it looks absolutely incredible. Could you tell us all about it?
1: It's called Cars Ridge Run Rally, and it takes the place of some relatively underutilized land in the Magic Kingdom. George, the first thing that surprised me when I saw this was this thing is huge. They're building a mountain inside the Magic Kingdom that is almost as tall as the tallest peaks of the existing Big Thunder Mountain, but it's way larger width-wise. It's got geysers, it's got streams, it's got running water, a huge, massive attraction that's going to take you through the American wilderness on Cars rides. So it's an off-road adventure where you get to go over bumps and through streams and stuff. It looks amazing, and it's one of the biggest rides Disney's built in a very long time.
0: It looks like it's going to be very, very special. Do we know when it might open?
1: I'm guessing 2028 or 2029 for that. The fact that they have to move so much dirt to create the mountain is actually, I think, one of the key milestones in the timeline. Like, what does it take to build a mountain? It's probably 6 months. So to see the scope of this thing in the model and to see how tiny the little plastic people figures were compared to everything else was really eye-opening. I'm very excited for Piston Peak.
0: I think we all are very excited for that, all us Cars lovers. We're going to talk about another brand new and slightly scarier land coming to Magic Kingdom after this.

0: Glenn Tester is here on Fun Kids Breakfast, and we've just talked about a new Cars Land opening. How cool is that? Cars Land opening in Magic Kingdom in the Walt Disney World in a few years' time. There's also a very cool but slightly scary land opening all about villains. What have we got in store for us here, Len?
1: A couple of things, George, and I'm really excited about Villains Land for a couple of reasons. One is that Disney doesn't traditionally do scary things, and this is their first attempt at it. But the first announcement we got was that the name of Villains Land, which is what we've been calling it all along, is, George, are you ready for this?
0: I'm ready.
1: Villains Land.
0: Oh, that's...
1: Sometimes the right answer is directly in front of us, George.
0: That's what, it says
1: that's what I'm going with. But the setup, the theme, the story for the land is this. We all know that wishing wells... grant wishes. What if somebody wishes for something bad? And that's the setup for this, for the whole land. We know that there are two attractions in there. One of them is a roller coaster that is themed to Maleficent.
0: Nice.
1: The character from Sleeping Beauty. And Disney's said that this roller coaster will have first things. It'll be the first time that certain effects are used in a Magic Kingdom attraction. They haven't said what. I think we all think it means it's going to go upside down at some point. So definitely not a ride for small children, but for your older kids, for your teens, and for your adults, the Maleficent coaster is definitely going to be one of the most thrilling rides in the Magic Kingdom. You you go through the story, through the forest, and it's going to be a really fun ride.
0: That sounds so, so fun. What's the other attraction, Len, that's coming to the Villains Land?
1: The other attraction is also based on Sleeping Beauty and doesn't have an official name yet, but Disney's given us a little bit about the story behind the ride. And that story is that the magic mirror from Sleeping Beauty will take you through scenes involving different Disney villains. And my sense here is that that ride idea is going to combine with the wishing well theme. So it might be that as you go through the ride, you see what happens when various Disney villains have their wishes come true. That's just a guess on my part, but that seems like that's how you connect the story of the land to the story of this ride.
0: That sounds spooky and absolutely brilliant. You mentioned the other day, maybe opening, what, 2029? That would be your guess around then?
1: 2029, 2030, it's the second priority behind getting Piston Peak open in the Magic Kingdom. And since we still don't know everything there is to know about Villains Land, that tells me that it's still behind Piston Peak in terms of planning. Yeah, but 2029, 30. The interesting thing is, George, starting in 2027, starting next year, we've got a period where something big and new opens every year for the next few years in Walt Disney World. So there'll be plenty of chances to go and then plenty of chances to come back.
0: We don't need asking back twice, Len.
1: Exactly.
0: You're going to very kindly join us again tomorrow morning because there's some huge, huge news for fans of the Avengers. We'll talk all about it then. Len, for now, thanks for joining us.
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0: Okay, time now to get ready for whatever Thursday has in store for us. And the best way to do that, of course, is by saying, Robot, fire up that riddle.
1: 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Powering up difficulty level. Project complete. We're Robot Riddle ready. It's time to work some muscles in the mines. Today's riddle question is, I live in the sky, but fall to the ground. I'm cold and white and make no sound. What am I? I'll reveal the answer after this song, here on Fun Kids.
2: I like to move it, move it. I like to move it, move it. 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Yeah, I like to

0: one to watch Takeover. But first, here on Fun Kids Breakfast, we head back to robots.
1: Welcome back to Fun Kids. Let's recap today's riddle. Today's robot's riddle question is, I live in the sky, but fall to the ground. I'm cold and white and make no sound. What am I? It's time to find out if you crack today's riddle. The answer is snow. Well done if you got it right. Here's a round of applause just for you. If not, better luck next time.

Amazing Chips, sorry, Amazing Girls by Harry Styles. If you know, you know. Okay, time now to continue. I will want to watch Camp Rock 3 Takeover, and this is Tomorrow.

0: Could it be a late entrant into the Funkin's Top 100 Disney Song Countdown? That's new from Disney's Camp Rock 3. It's called Tomorrow. And you can cast your votes today up until 4 p.m. when voting closes at funkidslive.com. Right, it is time for some news. And here's the team at Children United Today with what's going on.
1: This is Rosie at TVCU with your news for today. In a landmark trial, the company Meta, who own Instagram and Facebook, has agreed to pay billions of dollars to dozens of US states to settle claims that its social media platforms harmed children. Meta was accused of deliberately designing features that get children hooked to its platforms. And even though the company still says it didn't do anything wrong, it has agreed to change features of its platforms, like daily limits and nighttime blocks for teenage users. The news comes as our latest Sky Kids Investigates is out. In it, Leo spoke to Matt Motel, who used to work at Meta.
2: What was their attitude towards young people at the time? You know, was it keeping them safe or was it keeping them on the platform?
3: The answer to that is easy. Of course, the focus was really on trying to figure out how to get young people on and not so much how to protect them. The protections that the company built for young people were not really protections, but they were more like window dressing. So it would be like, oh, there are these safety controls, but then like less than 1% of people would use them.
1: Sky Kids Investigates, Will the Ban Work? Is on Sky Kids and TVCU.global now. From September, pupils in England will get free school meals if they live in households receiving universal credit, which is money the government gives parents who have a low income or are out of work or unable to work. Former Great British Bake Off judge Dame Prue Leith is calling for free school meals for all children and for packed lunches to be banned in schools because they could contain unhealthy food and treats. She also highlighted the great work the charity chefs in schools do. They train school chefs and also place professional restaurant chefs into school kitchens to make tastier and nutritious meals that pupils enjoy.
4: I think it's important to eat really well because if you don't have enough food, then it could make you feel like tired or like drowsy and it wouldn't make you concentrate properly in class.
1: An unusual art exhibition is showing at a museum in the Netherlands. On the floor in one of the galleries is a 25 square meter hexagon made from peanut butter. The work is a tribute to the Dutch artist Wim T. Schippers, who died this year, and who originally came up with the famous peanut butter floor. He left strict instructions on how to make the artwork. Museum workers had to use 390 kilograms of smooth, not chunky peanut butter, and it had to be his preferred brand. 20,000 people took part in Spain's famous tomato fight, La Tomatina. Truckloads of overripe tomatoes are brought in for festival goers to crush and throw at each other, covering the streets of Buñol in red pulp. The messy tradition started almost 80 years ago and has faced criticism over food waste. However, organisers say only tomatoes that are overripe or rotten are used.
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0: Lights, camera, action! Welcome to George's Film Club, where I tell you about great films that you and the family can watch.
1: From that day forward, our boy Hercules could do no wrong. He was so hot, steam looked cool.
0: Today's film is the Disney classic Hercules, a musical retelling of the Greek myth with some incredibly catchy songs, some comedy gods, and a hero trying to prove he belongs. It stars Tate Donovan with Danny DeVito stealing scenes and Disney classics such as Go the Distance popping out the screen and into your ears. It's a Disney Plus movie which you'll enjoy because the music is brilliant, the characters are amazing, it's full of laughs, and it's packed with energy. That's a wrap on today's Fun Kids Film Club, but I'll be back next time with another must-watch movie.

0: it's Fun Kids Breakfast here with me, George. And it's time now for some Podspiration as we take a little listen to the Fun Kids Science Quest. Here's a teaser from the latest episode where Dan has been chatting to Robert Walsh.
1: If you look at Neptune, for example, it was only discovered in about 1846. When you look at that with a telescope, it has a very pale blue atmosphere. So it got named after the god of the sea, Neptune. Uranus, on the other hand, it was discovered a wee bit earlier, 1780s, by a famous astronomer called William Herschel. He wanted to actually name it after King George III at that time, but the International Committee said, no, we've got to keep this naming tradition going on, and therefore they named it as Uranus, which is actually in the Roman mythology, the god of the sky, and actually father to Saturn, of course, one of the other planets they actually see. So that's how the names came about. And I suppose there is one planet in our solar system that's a bit odd to that, and that's the one that we reside on Earth. There's no Roman name for that. And I suppose if you look at Earth, it's from where they were looking at these other objects in the sky from. And, you know, in Old English, or you go back to Old Germanic languages, Earth is simply means the ground, the soil, the dirt. And I suppose that's where people stood on and stood from in order to actually observe the solar system around us. So Roman names, apart from us, we're slightly different.
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3: 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The reason their bodies are buried isn't because they were built in deep holes or aliens, but simply by landslides covering them up.
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1: 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We will see you tomorrow morning.

0: Vernaboy. It's Die Die on Fun Kids Breakfast. This is your summer party and you are controlling the tunes that we play. Isn't that right, Amelia?
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0: Medusa Weekends with Khalid on Fun Kids Breakfast. Rounding out today's show. Thank you for hanging out today. Emma Louise is here at Fun Kids HQ, ready to roll with the holiday show this morning. Do not forget, if you want to make your vote count in the Fun Kids Top 100 Disney Song Countdown, you've got until this afternoon to cast your vote. So do head to the Fun Kids website and do that. Tomorrow morning, we're back with more nonsense traffic, some teachers to crown, and of course, a very, very intense edition of George's Marvelous Multiplier with our Disney. Well then, I'll hand over to Emma Louise. Have a lovely rest of your Thursday. Take care. Bye.
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0: 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You're listening to Emma Louise.
1: Good morning. Emma Louise here with you on Fun Kids all the way through until 1 o'clock. First of all, big thank you to George the last couple of hours on The Breakfast Show. But right now, I am taking over.

Privacy Quest. The Diana Princess of Wales Memorial Playground has reopened after a £3 million makeover. Now it's next to Kensington Palace in London, and there's so much fun to be had in an already exciting play area. There's a brand new, really big galleon moored on a sandy beach for you to channel your inner sailor to get into character as a sailor, climb one of two crow's nests, brave the large tunnel slide, and use the play telescope to warn of danger ahead. So all the sailor things. There's also a treehouse of dreams with three different towers to climb up, and a really

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3: Hey, get in here.
4: Okay. Where are we?
3: Hey, did you hear?
4: Hear what?
3: Cats sit on you.
4: They sit on whom?
3: They sit on you.
4: Oh.
3: And sometimes they take over the school.
4: Wait, what?

0: I'm sorry, I have a lot of follow-up questions. No, you can't just sing at me and do a slinky dance like you're doing right now and expect me to understand. Where do the cats come from? What do they want with the school? How do we stop it? Is it a good thing? What exactly are you telling me?
1: I'm telling you everything you need to know. Just listen close and let me explain. That cats sit on you, and sometimes they take over the school.
0: Okay, this is exactly what I'm saying doesn't work. You just repeating the same thing over and over again, and I need more information.
1: I think you know more than you think you know. Like, what do they do?
0: Sit.
1: And who do they sit on?
0: You.
1: And what do they

0: for the school.
1: Okay, I still don't totally understand.
0: Are they?
1: Cats.
0: Cats. And where do they come from?
1: Actually, I don't think you told me
0: and
1: the nature of...
0: And what do they do?
1: Sit! Yes, I know this one.
0: Yes!

0: Hey, should we see what's on the television?
1: I guess.
0: I'm turning on the television.
2: We interrupt your morning report with this breaking news, and that news is that...
3: Cats sit on you. Sometimes they take over the school.
1: Hey, they're talking about the cats on TV.
0: Of course they are.
2: Let's go live to Chuck in the field.
4: Hi there, I'm outside the local elementary school where cats sit on you and...

0: Chloe. I'm just opening the door to the school, and...
1: there are cats everywhere! They're sitting on me, and they're clearly in charge!
0: Yikes! Poor guy! Back to you in the studio!
2: You see?
3: See what? It's clear as day. Cats sit on you.
4: Okay, I have had
3: and sometimes
4: enough.
3: They die. Fire all on the
2: Finally, she's gone. Now I can take this mask off and reveal my true self. My true self is a cat.

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Easy as that. You might say, hey Emma Louise, all summer holiday I've been reading loads of books, or I've been spending time with family, or I'm about to go on a holiday. Whatever it is you're doing, I would love to know. And if you let me know, I can give you a nice big shout out right here on Fun Kids.

just after 11 o'clock, we are going to be sharing our very best jokes with each other. We do something called Joker's Corner on the holiday show, and it is very silly, but very good. Basically, you send me your favourite jokes from the Fun Kids website. Then after 11, every single day, you and me have a nice big giggle together. If you've never heard it before, stay.

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from High School Musical. That was For the First Time in Forever, playing for you on Fun Kids. Carly Rae Jepsen up next with I Really Like You. Oh, thanks, Carly. We like you too.

0: across the UK. It's just on 11 o'clock. You're listening to Emma Louise.
1: Good morning. Yes, you are. And in about 3 minutes' time, you and me are going to get very, very silly. More on that after play this from Alex Borrow. And here he is on Fun Kids with Ordinary.
0: This is Fun Kids.

jokes. And a special hello today to Maya Davis. 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It's a strawberry. That was my best lion roar there. I tried my best, Maya. Hopefully, I did you proud. Hello to Ember. Ember's joke is, what do you call a gorilla with headphones on? That is, what do you call a gorilla? I'm laughing already. With headphones on. Anything, because he can't hear you. He's got the headphones on, so we can't hear. And hello to Poppy Conroy. Poppy's joke is, what do you call a unicorn that is trying to solve a mystery?

0: Heather, it's your turn. What is your joke, please?
1: What do you get if you cross a fish with an elephant?
0: What?
1: Swimming trunks.
0: Think about it. Liv, you're up next. What's your joke, Liv?
2: Why did the lion eat the tightrope walker? Because he wanted a well-balanced meal.
0: That's silly. I like that. That's very silly. He wanted a well-balanced meal from a tightrope walker. Of course he did. Sienna?
3: How does the moon cut his hair?
0: How?
3: Eclipse it.
0: Eclipse it like an eclipse. Of course he does. Eclipse it. If you want to be like these guys and have your joke on Joker's Corner, I will let you know how after the...

playing on Funk Kids. On the way from me, big songs from Bruno Mars, Walk the Moon, Miles Smith, Katy Perry, basically whatever you're up to on this Thursday morning, stay where you are, get comfortable, and let me be the soundtrack. I've got big songs to play for you, like this one from Little Mix. It's

Grip and Pumpkin Cat playing for you on Fun Kids. Another reminder from me, I'm going to keep doing it, that if you haven't yet voted in the Fun Kids Top 100 Disney Songs, you've only got until 4 o'clock. 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All we need from you

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I've been finding ladybugs for thousands of years. 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So in the darkest hour of our longest night, there's always been a ladybug to stand up and fight. 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

0: just gone 12 o'clock. 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
1: Thursday afternoon on Fun Kids, and the next song from me comes from Go Banana Go. I think you're going to like it. It's Taco Meat Filet.

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In case you might have still been asleep, you might have missed it, okay? Rosa won her 7th prize. 7 prizes is massive on George's Marvellous Multiplier. 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
1: This is
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1: Alex Warren playing on Fun Kids right now, though. 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It's a thrilling case for a dog that might lead to an unexpected find. Firefighter Ruby Patel and her crew are called out to rescue a small dog stranded high above on a house roof. The dramatic rescue mission quickly turns chaotic as the slippery pup leads the firefighters on a tricky chase across the tiles. 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

Right, film fans, gather round. Gather round, lock in, pay attention, because I've got about half an hour before I hand over the kids' control to Dan. And in that half an hour, I decided to play you only big songs from big films. Because in the holidays, I feel like we all sometimes sit down on the sofa or on a tablet or even go to the cinema and watch a big film. So why not enjoy all the best songs from those films that we love? I've got some really good ones on the way. I know I'm a bit biased because I've looked at them, but they are very...

Hercules, and what better time for me to remind you about our Fun Kids Top 100 votes? If you haven't voted yet, go and do it now. Funkidslive.com, that's our website. Have your say on what is the best Disney song of all time. It could be an old one, it could be a classic, something from one of the films that's come out this year, so maybe it's from Toy Story 5 or Moana 2, whatever you like, let us know. Be involved in our big vote, and then the countdown happens on Bank Holiday Monday, and just a few days away, we will let you know what, according to you, Fun Kids family, are the best ever Disney songs. Maybe it's this one. From Mufasa the Lion King, I Was Wanted a Brother plays next.

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from The Greatest Showman. That was A Million Dreams playing on Fun Kids. It's almost time for me to hand over the controls to Dan. He's on from one, but I'll leave you with this from Sophia the First. This is Anything playing on Fun Kids.

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1: Hello, Thursday afternoon. We are saving the world with the K-pop Demon Hunters. They're on after something from The Princess and the Frog.
0: This is Fun Kids.
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1: He's got friends on the other side.
0: The cards, the cards, the cards will tell. 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The cards, the cards. 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

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I love that in the movie, their singing is an actual magical power. When they belt out a note, it creates that force field, doesn't it? 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
0: I've always wanted to see how my powers would work out. And concentrating, she was excited to see that wings were sprouting from her shell. Big, beautiful wings. 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Got an idea for a story? 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

0: to see their toes.
1: So, 700 boxes. That's a lot of chocolates.
2: No,

0: amazing what a tailor can conceal.
1: Keep your wretched chocolates. 1,800 boxes.
2: Oh, deal. It's from Wonka, that sweet tooth on Fun Kids. Where you are being transported into one of your favourite movies. You get to live in the world, but where are you picking? Would you rather live in the world of Harry Potter? Or would you rather live in the Marvel Universe? What are you thinking? All the spells or superheroes everywhere? It's up to you. Have a think. We'll run through your options after step

Bun Kids. You're listening to Dan. Would you rather live in the world of Marvel or the Harry Potter universe? That's what you need to choose today. We're exploring. Well, if you're in the world of Harry Potter, it would be awesome if you're a wizard. If you're a muggle and you don't have any powers, well, what's the big deal? It's just like you and me right now. That's no different. But if you're a wizard, well, you've got the wand, maybe a broomstick, maybe you're fighting Voldemort, you're playing Quidditch, or you are in the Marvel universe where there's Spider-Man, there's Wonder Woman, there's Iron Man everywhere. That's a lot of fun, but everything's always going wrong. There's always terrible stuff happening that they need to save the day. And before you know it, the city is blowing up next to you. So what are you thinking about this? Have a think, and we'll get your answer after Taylor Swift. It's a Toy Story tune on Fun Kids.

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1: And flames.
0: My name's Dan, you're listening to Fun Kids, where you are moving worlds. Would you rather live in the Marvel Universe or the world of Harry Potter? So have you got the spells or all the superheroes? What are you thinking? What are you choosing? Shout out your answer now! I'm going to live in the world of Harry Potter. Because everyone can be a superhero, really, in Harry Potter. You've got a wand, you've got a bit of magic, you can feel that fizzing, you can cast any spell you want. Expecto Patronum! When in Guardian Leviosa, I'd be lifting everyone up. I would make everyone levitate and then cook up my dinner, spaghetti bolognese, every night from thin air. That's how I'd use my magic. For mischief and food. What about you? Listen, if you've got a would-you-rather question that I could ask tomorrow, let me know, funkidslive.com.

0: 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Will you marry me?
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0: massive summer mashup from Glee. Halo, Walking on Sunshine. It's Dan on Fun Kids. Got a huge sing-along from Wicked to play for you in a sec. You can have fun screaming that out. It's on the way. And we're meeting some aliens who have got a real sweet tooth next.
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Hey, it's not bad. 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What should I call the dish?

0: if I met an alien, I would want them to have like 3 heads or 7,000 legs, not just one big sweet tooth. What do you reckon? It's the Story Pirates on Fun Kids. And my name's Dan. Thursday afternoon, the Descendants are on the way after a big wicked sing-along.
1: Something has changed within me. Something is not the same.

0: 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You're listening to Dan.
1: It's Thursday afternoon. Got some superhero songs for you in a sec. It's from the Lego Batman.

It's from the Lego Batman movie on Fun Kids. You're listening to Dan, and if you are an animal genius, if you're a proper safari smarty pants, I need you to stay there, all right? I need your help in just a second. We will have one wild beast calling into the show. They are a mystery monster. Can you figure out who it is after Ed Sheeran?

0: Let's play that for the awesome grown-up who has looked after you this summer holiday, shall we? It's Andy and the Odd Socks on Fun Kids. And it's time for a game of Who's Calling. We have one wild beast. They phone into the show. You need to listen closely. Can you work out who's there today? And there's the phone. Hello then, who's calling in, please? Wow, who's making that hooting howl? That walloping whoop. Any idea? Who makes that noise? Have a think, I've got some clues for you next.
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From Snow White, that's Waiting on a Wish on Fun Kids. We're trying to work out who this is. Any idea which crazy creature is making that hooting howl today then? Any clues from a real special animal? Because I love a dog with a job, all right? And this is a dog, and they have a very serious job in places where it's cold. Which beast could it be? Who is our dog with a job today? Have a think. And we'll see if you're right after Selena Gomez and her band The Scene. It's Summer's Not Hot on Fun Kids.

song, Happy Muffin. It's fun, kids. We're trying to work out who this is. Which brilliant beast is making that noise then? Any ideas? I gave you some clues earlier. Well, a big one. It's a dog with a job. A very serious one. You find them in cold parts of the world, running fast, dragging people on sleds. Last chance. Our creature calling in, our dog with a job, is a husky. Must be a husky. Brilliant work if you got that right. That's four right this week for you. Can you make it five in a row? We'll play at the same time tomorrow on Fun Kids. Here's Alex Warren. They say

0: Becky Hill, Sigala, it's Wish You Well on Fun Kids. Harry Styles is touring all over the world, taking his Together Together show to so many different countries. He's off in Brazil right now, playing to hundreds of thousands of incredible fans. And he's on Fun Kids for you with As It Was next.
1: Look at this stuff. Isn't it neat?

0: show her.
1: She's got everything. I've got gadgets and gizmos aplenty. I've got who's it's and what's it's galore.
0: You want thingamabobs? I got 20.

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Harry Styles, as it was on Fun Kids. Harry tours all over the world, playing to millions of fans, makes brilliant music with incredible lyrics, but in his home life, he's not too creative. Did you know that? He called his pet hamster, Hamster. Not really thinking outside the box. I don't know, maybe when you're meeting so many fans everywhere, it's nice to remember the names of your pets. Make it nice and easy for you, Harry. Thursday afternoon, it's Dan on Fun Kids. This is from a Cinderella story. It's called Do You. Get up.

0: Funkstar Deluxe on Fun Kids. You have just 1 hour left to vote for your favourite tune for the Fun Kids Top 100 Disney Song Countdown this year. 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

It's Mr. A Family Ride. If you're on a family ride right now, maybe in the back seat, going somewhere strange, somewhere surprising, maybe somewhere just dead boring, like to the shops, whatever it is, I will play that for you. My name's Dan, it's Fun Kids. After three, we will chat to some of the smartest people in the world, and you can win a shout-out for your best mate in the universe in the yes-no game. It's coming up on Fun Kids.

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BTS, it's Dynamite on Fun Kids. This is your 60-minute warning. Just 1 hour left to have your say in this year's Fun Kids Top 100 Disney Song Countdown. Last year, we had a tune from Lilo and Stitch that won. The year before, something from Descendants. What will top the lot this year? That's down to you. Have your say right now. We are counting down every song, Bank Holiday Monday. But what will come number one in this year's Fun Kids Top 100 Disney Song Countdown? 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And this might inspire you. A proper classic from Toy Story. It's Randy Newman on Fun Kids.

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We've got one of your brilliant science questions in a sec. 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

0: Lindsay, it's Hook and Sling, it's Love on Me on Fun Kids. Have you ever wondered why we need to be really careful of what our food is packaged in? Here's a question sent to my Science Quest podcast.
1: Hi, I'm Marianne, and I'm 7 years old. My question is, what makes plastic bad for the environment? Bye.
0: We always get your question answered. I love that one from Marianne. So I gave a call to plastic expert Stephen Clark.
2: Well, plastic has its virtues and usefulness. It's more the way we, in a modern society, have chosen to use it. So manufacturers reduce the weight of packages to save costs, and that makes them disposable. So now many products are in packaging that's used once and then thrown away. It's been getting worse and worse for the last 50 years, and as a result, recyclability has decreased. So a good way to look at it is if you think of a juice product in a glass bottle compared with a juice pouch. Now the glass bottle is recycled locally by your home collection by your council. The juice pouch is made up from multiple complex layers of aluminium polymers and different things like aluminium. It makes it difficult to separate and therefore it's hard to recycle. Now, as a result, whilst everything is technically nearly recyclable, a lot of stuff doesn't get recycled, not because it can't be, but because the economics don't work. Now, we call this the economics of waste. So councils will recycle from your house the very easy things to recycle that make money. So at home, you can probably recycle paper, cardboard, glass bottles, plastic bottles, and let's say things like certain rigid plastics, you know, like chicken or vegetables might come in. Anything that's kind of flexible, they won't want to take. So let's think things like snack wrappers. Let's think things like cheese packaging and anything that's a mix of materials they definitely don't want. So they don't want things like pens, toothbrushes, beauty products, contact lenses, medicine blister packs. These are all things that you can recycle with TerraCycle. But the reason they don't want them isn't because they can't be recycled, but because they're hard and it costs more money to recycle it than what they can make by selling the recycled material.
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Just half an hour left to have your say for this year's Fun Kids Top 100 Disney Song Countdown on Monday. We are playing every tune in the list from 10. So what do you want to hear? Is there a really random Disney song that you think deserves to be near the top? Maybe something from one of those strange movies that no one ever watches. Or just a classic Moana tune. 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You have been warned. Get involved.

0: My name's Dan, you're listening to Fun Kids. You just might win a shout out for your best mate in the universe. Do you have what it takes? We're playing the yes no game next.
1: Hey, what are you watching?
2: Oh, this is my favorite movie. 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
1: Yeah, of course.

0: It's Katy Perry.
1: You're listening to Unkids.
0: Playing the Yes No game with us today is a returning competitor, Mason from Oxford, who's 9 years old. How are you doing?
2: I am doing amazing.
0: Do you remember what happened last time we played?
2: Yes.
0: Yeah, you said yes, didn't you?
2: I did.
0: All right. Have you learnt from your mistake?
2: I have indeed.
0: Are you ready? Are you coming back fighting?
2: Mm-hmm.
0: Right, well, let's play the Yes No game. You can't say yes, you can't say no, you can't repeat yourself. If you win, you get to give a shout out to your best mate. If you lose, it goes to me. Let's play the Yes No game in 3, 2, 1. Mason, what's your favourite food in the world?
2: Pizza.
0: Pizza. Do you like cheese on your pizza?
2: Of course I do.
0: What's your favourite type of pizza?
2: Mozzarella.
0: Ooh, mozzarella. Do you like any of the smelly cheeses?
2: Not really.
0: Have you ever had any smelly cheeses?
2: Most definitely not.
0: Most, so you know, like the blue. Dads always like those smelly cheeses. Does yours?
2: I'm not too sure.
0: Oh, okay. Have you ever asked him?
2: I have not.
0: Yeah, I know you've been practicing the yes no game a lot. Are you winning most of the time?
2: Of course I am winning most of the time.
0: But you played me recently and you lost, didn't you, Mason?
2: I did.
0: You did. Does it make you feel a bit awful, embarrassed because you lost?
2: Definitely.
0: Do you play video games a lot?
2: Sometimes I do.
0: What's your favourite video game to play?
2: Roblox.
0: Do you play that online?
2: I do.
0: Have you got one of those, like, Nintendo Switch things? They're quite fancy. Have you seen those? 2, 1.
2: We have got one.
0: Mason, you've won. Second time is a charm, well done. And it means you get to give a shout out to your best mate in the universe. Who's it going to go to?
2: All of my class at school when I'm self-isolating.
0: Oh, okay. You got all of your class. You get to give a shout out to your mate, not your class.
2: Well, my class is my mate.
0: Oh, I tell you what, I feel, you know, I do have a heart. It's not completely stone and made of yes no game winning juice. It, you know, you're self-isolating. I'll let you say hello to all your class.

0: a piece from eighth grade.
1: He's playing so many notes.
2: And they're all just flowing together.
3: Oh, look, the king really likes this one.
1: Deep!

0: His fingers are moving so fast.
1: This is a very fine performance.
2: As he played, smoke came from the keys.
1: It's marvelous.
3: As he played, smoke came from the keys.
2: The king was so excited that he pondered and he wondered.
1: My boy, do you have a secret song?
4: Well, I do, but why? Did someone tell you?
1: No. I just sort of got that vibe from you.
4: Well, I'll play any song you want, Your Majesty, but I prefer to keep my secret song my own special secret.
1: Oh, I totally get it. The only thing is, if you do not play it, I will throw you in the dungeon. Oh, who put that vase there?
4: Okay, here goes.

0: Yes, he played so well and so fast and so hard that the piano exploded and the king fainted.
1: I guess he really did end up being a...
2: Super Story Pirates, the mad piano player. It's Dan on Fun Kids. This is your last chance. On Monday, we are counting down the Fun Kids Top 100 Disney songs that you have picked, and you've got just five more minutes to have your say. Voting closes at 4 o'clock today. What Disney song do you want to hear? Something new from Toy Story 5, something old from Aladdin, or anything in between? 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

0: the UK. It's just gone 4 o'clock. This is The Club with Bex.
1: It definitely, absolutely, positively is.

start from the thing. Taylor Swift on Fun Kids. Oh, how you doing? This is Bex here in the club. A rather fantastic Thursday is on the way for you. But first, it's the cast of Roald Dahl's Matilda the Musical and When I Grow Up.

0: Emily Cabello, Havana on Fun Kids. All right, hello, how you doing? This is Bex in the Club. We have got a lot of stuff on the way for you, including a brain-busting question, Good News Dude, Activity Quest, some sing-along soundtracks, and of course, an excellent competition.
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James, Terrence and I on Fun Kids. All right then, let's have a brain-busting question, shall we? I want to know this. Roughly, how many horses are there in the world? Yeah, that's it. How many horses do you think there are in the world? Count up all of them in your head. I'll take

Well, well, well, let's have the answer to my brain-busting question, shall we? I wanted to know how many horses are there in the world. Well, I can tell you the answer is roughly 60 million. There is an estimated 60 million horses in the world right now. That combines wild and domesticated horses. If you got the answer right, I'm not going to give you 60 million club points. I'll give you 16 club points. And this tune from Miles Smith.

Mosquitoes, Sunshine Barato on Fun Kids. All right, then, this is The Globe with Bex. How are you doing? If you're in Scotland, I know you're probably back at school right now, but if you're in England or Wales, you're probably still making the most of the last week of the holidays. What are you up to? Let me know at funkidslive.com. We've got something very big happening on Bank Holiday Monday this week. We will be counting down the top 100 Disney songs as voted for by Fun Kids listeners. The voting closed this afternoon at 4 p.m. So we're going to count up all of the votes, and then on Monday from 10 a.m. there will be a lot of Disney songs on Fun Kids.

0: just after 6 o'clock tomorrow, I have got the Friday night party. 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
0: As part of the Be a Reading Hero with Skandar summer campaign, it's time to meet another one of the heroes. 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

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No, you haven't. Well, let me explain. So Dan from the Afternoons has a podcast called Science Quest, and he has taken it on the road, having a lovely old time doing lots of really cool science experiments. 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

0: Did you listen to the breakfast show this morning? Because listener Rosa won her seventh prize in George's Marvellous Multiplier. I've got to say, that is a huge pile of prizes. I didn't think it was actually possible. She's decided to play on for another one tomorrow. I'm actually quite nervous for her because I don't think anyone's ever got that many before. Will she get another prize or will she lose it all? Tune in at 7:40 to find out.
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0: have got some activity quests and sing-along soundtracks. 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
1: Ma chère mademoiselle, it is with deepest pride and greatest pleasure that we welcome you tonight. And now, we invite you to relax. Let us pull up a chair as the dining room proudly presents... your dinner.

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Soup du jour, hot dog dove. Why we only live to serve. Try the grey stuff, it's delicious. 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

0: Carly Rae Jepsen on Fun Kids Call Me Maybe. All right, then it's time for some news. 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
2: In a landmark trial, the company Meta, who own Instagram and Facebook, has agreed to pay billions of dollars to dozens of US states to settle claims that its social media platforms harmed children. Meta was accused of deliberately designing features that get children hooked to its platforms. And even though the company still says it didn't do anything wrong, it has agreed to change features of its platforms, like daily limits and nighttime blocks for teenage users. The news comes as our latest Sky Kids Investigates is out. In it, Leo spoke to Matt Motel, who used to work at Meta.
3: What was their attitude towards young people at the time? You know, was it keeping them safe or was it keeping them on the platform?
4: The answer to that is easy. Of course, the focus was really on trying to figure out how to get young people on and not so much how to protect them. The protections that the company built for young people were not really protections, but they were more like window dressing. So it would be like, oh, there are these safety controls. But then like less than 1% of people would use them.
2: Sky Kids Investigates, Will the Ban Work? Is on Sky Kids and TVCU.global now. From September, pupils in England will get free school meals if they live in households receiving universal credit, which is money the government gives parents who have a low income or are out of work or unable to work. Former Great British Bake Off judge Dame Prue Leith is calling for free school meals for all children and for packed lunches to be banned in schools because they could contain unhealthy food and treats. She also highlighted the great work the charity chefs in schools do. They train school chefs and also place professional restaurant chefs into school kitchens to make tastier and nutritious meals that pupils enjoy.
5: I think it's important to eat really well because if you don't have enough food, then it could make you feel like tired or like drowsy and it wouldn't make you concentrate properly in class.
2: An unusual art exhibition is showing at a museum in the Netherlands. On the floor in one of the galleries is a 25 square meter hexagon made from peanut butter. The work is a tribute to the Dutch artist Wim T. Schippers, who died this year, and who originally came up with the famous peanut butter floor. He left strict instructions on how to make the artwork. Museum workers had to use 390 kilograms of smooth, not chunky peanut butter, and it had to be his preferred brand. 20,000 people took part in Spain's famous tomato fight, La Tomatina. Truckloads of overripe tomatoes are brought in for festival goers to crush and throw at each other, covering the streets of Buñol in red pulp. The messy tradition started almost 80 years ago and has faced criticism over food waste. However, organisers say only tomatoes that are overripe or rotten are used.
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1: It sure is. How about some Ariana Grande for you?

0: Picking it up, loving, I'm living, so we turn it.
1: Ariana Grande on Sun Kids. We've got some activity quest on the way for you. Plus, I can squeeze in a couple of tunes from Descendants. I've got American Girls from Harry Styles. And there is the return of my engineering academy. But first, brand new tune from the Backstreet Boys.

0: activity quest. Today's day out is the Diana Princess of Wales Memorial Playground. It's reopened after a £3 million makeover. Now, it's near Kensington Palace in London, and there's loads of stuff there. You've got a massive, massive galleon ship moored on the sandy beach for you to play in. There's also a treehouse of your dreams with three different towers to climb up, as well as a fun 4-metre tunnel slide. Loads of other stuff there as well. If you want to find out what you can expect, just search Diana Princess of Wales Memorial Playground.
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like a pirate. Watch this, matey. Can you talk like a pirate, says you, says I can. I've been talking this way since me birthday began.

0: kids. All right, then. Have you heard of Judge Bex? Because this is the podcast where I'm in charge.
1: This is Judge Bex. The cases and people are all real. Judge Bex's judgments are final.
2: Well, Your Honour, I'm not quite sure how to take all of them. The way that she explains what she puts in her bag makes her come across as very studious and sort of books and pencils, but actually that's not always the case. Much more often are things like cuddly toys, lots of them. We found fake nails in there. Lots of things that aren't really right for a big hot holiday.
3: Most weekends we go into each other's rooms and one of us sleeps on the bottom bed.
4: Very nice. So you kind of share this space. And do you enjoy the sleepovers, Tiffany?
3: Not usually, because Thomas wakes me up.
4: So how early are we talking here?
3: Like 6 or 7.
1: Get ready to enter the court of Judge Bex.
0: We will be awaiting your arrival in the courtroom.

Meghan Trainor on Fun Kids. There's the return of the Engineering Academy really soon and some sing-along soundtracks plus a competition. But first, I did promise you some Harry Styles. I better deliver.

0: 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We're exploring everything in the A to Z of engineering.
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2: It's Z, and Z is for zoos.
1: Thanks, Engers. There are over 300 zoos across the UK. When you think of engineering, zoos aren't probably the first thing that come to mind, but they're definitely places where engineering is at the heart of a day out. Whilst architects design buildings, engineers help keep the animals' habitats just right to help keep them healthy. They are responsible for building and maintaining habitats for all the animals, from aviaries to zebras. As well as the animals, engineers also have to consider the welfare and safety of the zookeepers, and also the millions of visitors and their ability to see, learn, and feel connected with all the animals. Engineers who work for zoos are called life support engineers and are trained in architectural, civil, chemical, biomedical, environmental, and mechanical engineering. So to find out more, let's get the lowdown with Engers and the team at Chester Zoo.
2: The first thing you see at a zoo is probably the ticket office and public areas where you can buy food, drink and gifts. These buildings are designed so they can safely accommodate everybody who visits and their different requirements, like children's buggies and wheelchair access. Walking round, it's obvious that different animals have different types of habitats, each designed to take into account each animal's needs and to keep them stimulated. To create the right habitats, engineers need to research not only where the animals live in the wild, but also their behaviour. Animals can spend a lot of time resting, so having a place where they feel comfortable is essential. How they feed is also important. In the wild, many animals forage for food. This keeps them occupied and provides mental stimulation. So how is the zoo habitat going to provide this stimulation? Well, hiding food around their enclosures and inside objects helps. Anteaters have long mouths and a long tongue which they use to eat ants from deep inside ants' nests. By putting their food in long thin tubes in replica ants' nests, as well as providing stimulation, visitors can see how anteaters use their tongues to eat. And it's not just food that engineers need to take account of. What's within enclosures is also important. At Chester Zoo, carbon fibre sway poles encourage the Sumatran orangutans to climb. They look like bamboo and sway in a way that's similar to how they move in the natural habitat. They can even be moved around to keep things interesting. Temperature, lighting and humidity must also suit each animal and relate to their natural cycles. If an animal is adapted to a habitat that's hot during the day and cold at night, like deserts, the habitat must mirror this. Komodo dragons need lots of warmth, and greenhouse-style buildings with underfloor heating and water spray helps keep conditions just right. For safety reasons, with most animals, like elephants, monkeys, and lions, you have to watch from outside the habitat. But there are times when we can step into a totally immersive experience, such as watching marine life through large glass windows, or walking amongst the birds in aviaries. Engineers work with animal behaviourists and safety experts to make sure that the structures of each habitat are strong and stable to prevent animals from escaping and to keep visitors and keepers safe. It's not just animals getting out though. It's important to stop native animals like urban foxes getting in.
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0: Let's go over now to our sing-along soundtracks. We've got 30 minutes of tunes from films like High School Musical, Robin Hood, even The Trolls. But first, it's Disney's Encanto.

we've got a competition on the way for you. It's a really good one. You could get your mitts on a £100 voucher from either Lego, Smith's Toys, The Entertainer, Nintendo or PlayStation. I'll explain more after this.

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1: Robin Hood and Little John walking through the forest, laughing back and forth at what the other has to say. Reminiscing this and that and having such a good time. Oodle-lolly, golly, what a day. Never ever thinking there was danger in the water they were drinking, they just guzzled it down. Never dreaming that a scheming sheriff and his posse was watching them and gathering around. Robin Hood and Little John running through the forest, jumping fences, dodging trees and trying to get away. Contemplating nothing but escaping.

0: Then it is time for a competition. We are giving away a £100 voucher, and it's either going to be from Lego, Smith's Toys, Nintendo or PlayStation. That is up to you. All you've got to do is make your very own radio advert. Now, this has to be about aluminium and how amazing it is. 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

0: time for some good news, dude. Today's good news is this: a hero in our midst. A Bangladeshi man has spent 597 days and his own money travelling across all 64 districts to plant an endangered native tree. He's putting the boilum sapling in every district to help restore a species that provides lots of nesting habitats for kites and vultures. Really good news. I also love hearing your good news as well. Hello to Ruby, age 7 years old. Ruby's good news is that she is looking forward to going back to school next week. Well, Ruby, I hope it is excellent. And if you've got some good news to share with me, let me know at funkidslive.com/good.
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Grande and Cynthia Erivo on Fun Kids. Now, on Monday, we've got the top 100 Disney songs as voted for by Fun Kids listeners. Now, this year has seen a new Moana movie, we've had a Taylor Swift Toy Story song, and there's been a big new Descendants film as well. Voting has closed. We're counting them as we speak, getting ready for the big countdown. On Monday from 10 a.m., all will be revealed.

0: Fun Kids, here with me, George, and Bex. Bex, are you there?
1: I am here indeed, yes. How are you doing, George?
0: Oh, well, it's always lovely chatting to you, so I am a point above where I usually would be.
1: I appreciate that. All right, well, the feeling is mutual, and I'm very excited because we've got a lovely old game lying ahead of us, right?
0: Yeah, sorry, are you 1 point or 2 points above where you usually would be?
1: From speaking to you, you mean?
0: Yeah.
1: I want to say, I mean, if I'm honest, let's say two. Let's be nice.
0: 2 points up or 2 points down?
1: Let's say up. That might make it.
0: I can tell that this is fake news. talking of which, we are here to play our favourite game, Fact or Fake News. It's very simple. Play along with us. You'll hear two stories. One's real, one's a whole load of rubbish. But which is which? If you know, head to funkidslive.com and tell Bex or myself. Now, Bex, it's your turn this week to hit us with two new stories. So I'm going to hand over to you now.
1: Okay, so this week I've got two animal-related stories for you, actually, George. So let's kick start with the first one. King Charles has given a royal title to a goat.
0: What?
1: Yeah.
0: Well, as in like a bah, or as in Lewis Hamilton's the goat of F1. What are we talking here?
1: Say, what other goat could you think of? No, is it an animal, a goat? From now on, the Golden Goats of Guernsey, which is fun, right, will be called the Royal Golden Guernsey Goat. And this is big news for the Royal Golden Guernsey Goat. They don't even have to be from Guernsey, the goats, to earn this award, as long as they are part of the same breed. The king met with one of the representatives of the Royal Golden Guernsey Goat Society, a blonde goat called Somerville Tamsin, and he complimented Somerville on the rather interesting shade of blonde that her coat is. No one's ever complimented me on my blonde hair, George. And apparently these goats are very choosy in what they eat, but they do produce good milk. And now these goats are officially royal. Maybe the milk will taste even better. So, George, does that get your goat? Do you think that is real or not?
0: So this is a blonde goat from Guernsey. Does it look like a normal goat? Other than the fact it's blonde?
1: Yeah, it's just a goat. It's just a lovely goat. It's just a good goat that doesn't get enough appreciation. So King Charles has decided, you know what? We're going to give it a royal title. It's going to be the Royal Golden Guernsey Goat.
0: And how many of the Royal Golden Guernsey Goats are there?
1: Not as many as they would like. This is to up awareness of the Royal Golden Guernsey Goat community.
0: Okay. And do they sell Royal Guernsey Golden Goat milk anywhere?
1: Yeah, that's their big selling point. It's the Royal Golden Guernsey Goat milk.
0: Do they sell it, though?
1: They sell it. Well, wherever you see...
0: Where do they sell the Royal Golden Guernsey Goat milk?
1: Wherever you see a Royal Golden Guernsey Goat, you can buy the milk.
0: if I pop to, like, Tesco, can I buy it there?
1: Well, if it's a fancy Tesco that endorses Royal Golden Guernsey Goats, then yeah, maybe.
0: Right, okay.
1: Has King Charles given a royal title to a goat is my first story.
0: This is, if he has, it's ridiculous. We'll find out what your second story is before we jump to any conclusions, though. We're back next here on Fun Kids.

0: It's Fun Kids here with George. That's me. And Bex, that's you.
1: It is. You sounded quite surprised that that was you and this is me.
0: Well, sometimes I get confused, but
1: that's all right.
0: I'm George, you're Bex. I do breakfast, you do after school. So let's remember that as we plough on to play Fact or Fake News. We just said your first story about the royal goat for the royal. Say it. I can't.
1: The Royal Golden Guernsey Goats. George.
0: The Royal Golden Guernsey Goats.
1: Here we go.
0: What's your second story, though, as we try and figure out which is real and which is fake?
1: All right. My second story today is research into some old laws that has found a new law that never actually got repealed, which is a tax on cats. Now, the cat tax from the 16th century, it came into play when professional mouse catchers would use cats as part of their jobs. So at the time, the government decided they were business related. They had to be taxed accordingly. So the law was enforced until about 1877. It fell out of favour, but it was never officially repealed. So technically, you still need to pay a tithe to the government when you get a kitten. But don't worry, this law is soon going to be revoked because obviously the new government have come in. They are checking out a bunch of laws at the moment and they've just found this one. You know, you remember how that story is like Oliver Cromwell banned mince pies, that kind of vibe. So they're clearing out a bunch of old laws. So the cat tax is going to be officially repealed very soon.
0: Top line one more time in one sentence. I want to say it again.
1: Research into old laws has found a law that never got repealed, a tax on cats. A cat tax.
0: A cat tax is the most ridiculous thing I've ever heard. Okay, look, right. This is outrage. I just want to hear you say that again.
1: Cat tax.
0: The
1: Royal Golden Guernsey Goats.
0: No tax on them. So, right, look, here's the thing, right? So this law has been sat there for a long time.
1: Mm.
0: Why did the previous government not get rid of it?
1: Well, because they had other things to do, George. They've been in business for a while, should we say. And I think this is part of a new government. They're coming in and they're just kind of clearing house a little bit, basically. And also they've got some experts in to look through what laws are in and out. And they just found this oddity.
0: This is so interesting. Okay, so we've got one story about royal goats. The other story about taxing cats.
1: Yep.
0: They're both kind of ridiculous and also sort of believable, which puts me in a very difficult decision. I need a
1: few
0: minutes.
1: That was the plan, George.
0: Well, your plan's been executed well. I need a few minutes. Let's play some music. And then we shall be back figuring out which story is real and which is fake here on Fun Kids. 1, 2, 3.

0: sweat it. Fun Kids with George and Bex. We're playing Fact or Fake News. Before we find out which is real and which is fake, before I lock in what I think the answer is, Bex, can you remind us of your two stories?
1: Yeah, first story today was Prince Charles giving a royal title to a goat, now officially the Royal Golden Guernsey Goat, which, you know, surprisingly is from Guernsey and was a representative of the goat community. Somerville Tamsin, the goat, met King Charles. Second story of the day is that research into old laws has found a cat tax, where cats should be taxed because technically they were classed as mouse catchers. So which is it, George? What do you reckon? Do you think it's goats or cats?
0: Oh man, I mean, this has thrown me, this one. I'm usually quite clear in what I think the answer is, and I'm a little bit confused, but I've made my decision. I think the story that is fake is the cat tax.
1: Final answer, cat tax is fake.
0: And I think the Royal Golden Guernsey Goat story is real.
1: Okay, well, I can reveal to you that, annoyingly, you are correct. Yes.
0: Oh, even though I had to say, the name Royal Guernsey Golden Goat was just such a good name. I thought you made it up. And I thought, you know, if you had, fair dues, because it's beautiful.
1: Royal Golden Guernsey Goat. Yeah, I'm going to be saying that to myself all day. Yeah, that is real. King Charles has given them a royal title. And sadly, cat tax is not real. I have made that up. So if you've got a cat at home, don't worry. You don't have to pay any taxes on it.
0: Well, that is a relief, even though I don't have a cat. But I am on the hunt now for some Royal Golden Guernsey Goat with my cereal tomorrow morning. Bex, congrats for giving us two stories, but the real congratulations goes to me for winning.
1: As usual, you are a gracious winner, George. Yeah, congratulations. But I'll get my own back next week, I'm sure.
0: We'll play Fact or Fake News next week here on Fun Kids. Join us then.
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1: part of the Be a Reading Hero with Scandar summer campaign, it's time to meet another one of the heroes. 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

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So firefighter Ruby Patel and the crew are called out to rescue a small dog stranded on a house roof very high up. The dramatic rescue mission quickly turns chaotic as the slippery pup leads the firefighters on a tricky chase across the tiles. 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

0: 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We're bound to break and my hands are tied.
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2: You sure are. Hello, how are you? Happy Thursday. It's Connor hanging out with you, and we are kicking off the show with a brand new Pop 7 at 7 chart. 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Let's begin with number 7. It is Alex Warren. This is Ordinary.

Smith and Hold Me in the Dark on Funk Kids. It's number 5. And at 6, Taylor Swift with Opoly. Sounding good, that. All right, then, at 4, Ed Sheeran, Sapphire. 4.

Stewart and Sapphire is at number four in the Pop 7 at 7. Oh, yes, that is a tune. All right, then, we are flying through, and it's time to break into the big top three with the cast that ascend into Wicked Wonderland at three. This one is Perfect Princess. Three.

Cast the Descendants, Wicked Wonderland, Perfect Princess. Number 3. And Pink is in another fun. In the Pop 7 at 7 chart, one more song to play, then we're going to find out the big number 1 at 2. It is Harry Styles, an American.

Styles. There you go, American Girls at 2 in the Pop 7 at 7. 6 songs all done. There is only one more left to play. We'll get into that in a moment. First, though, what have we heard so far? Well, at 7, it was Alex Warren. They begun with Ordinary. In at 6, Taylor Swift and Opoly. In at 5, Miles Smith and Hold Me in the Dark. In at 4, Ed Sheeran and Sapphire. At 3, we had the cast of Descendants, Wicked Wonderland with Perfect Princess. And at 2, you just heard it, the one and only Harry Styles and American Girls. 6 songs done, one more left, and tonight, taking home the Pop 7 at 7 crown is Shakira and Burna Boy with the FIFA World Cup official song for this year.

I'm with you through till 9 o'clock. I've got Teddy Swims on the way and another play of my next big thing this week. Talking of next big things, he's a previous one. The brilliant Jerry. It's called Forever Right Now. In your

0: Teddy Swims and the Door on Fun Kids. And before it, it's a good tune, isn't it? A previous next big thing, the brilliant J-Rob, that is called Forever Right Now. Right, Taylor Swift on the way. And my next big thing.
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Taylor Swift. You saved my heart from the fate. The fate of Ophelia. Ophelia. On Funky. It's time for this. The next big thing. Yeah, my next big thing on Funk Kids, here we go. It's a brand new tune. I've been playing it for you all week long and it's been sounding brilliant. I really hope you've enjoyed it. Please let me know what you think at funkidslife.com.

Kids, and just before it, Jay White. That is First Time on Fun Kids, My Next Big Thing. Sounding great, the final play of JYT's First Time, happening in tomorrow's show.

Sabrina Carpenter with Espresso on Fun Kids. And before it, the brilliant Miles Smith with Heaven. It's Connor with you, coming up to 8 o'clock. More of your favourite tunes on the way, just after 8. Now, it's the biggest countdown of the year, and your vote is more important than ever before. And there is now no more time to vote for the Fun Kids Top 100 Disney Songs. 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It kicks off 10 a.m. on Monday. Cannot wait. What a way to spend a bank holiday. The Fun Kids Top 100 Disney Songs happening Monday morning from 10 a.m.

right, Taylor Swift on the way just after 8 o'clock, and we are rolling out the tunes, which means we are not stopping. No, no, no. I've got Calvin Harris now. Time for a big dance. It's Blessings.

0: knew it. I knew you.
1: I knew it.
0: Toy Story 5 on Fun Kids. Right, stick around. Ariana Grande is on the way. The new tune.
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It's Kygo, Whitney Houston's High Love on Fun Kids. Okay, then. I've got Lost Frequencies and Callum Scott on the way. Alex Warren coming up too. After we get on some new music, Ariana Grande is currently on a really big tour and they look so incredible live. What an amazing voice. Maybe one of the best voices in the world at the moment. Here's one of their new tunes, Ariana Grande, Hate That I Made You Love Me. Fun Kids, Thursday evening.

Lost Frequencies, teaming up with Callum Scott. Where are you now on Fun Kids? I've got Anne-Marie on the way. The cast that ascend into Wicked Wonderland as well. Also, question, would you like to go on some special Fun Kids astronaut training? I'm going to tell you how you can do that in around about 5-10 minutes' time. First, though, it is Alex Warren with Ordinary on Fun Kids.

And I mentioned earlier that voting closed at 4 o'clock today for the Fun Kids Top 100 Disney Songs. We are going to find out the top 100 on Monday from 10 a.m. I wonder who's going to be number one, and I wonder if this tune is going to make it into the top 100. The cast of Descendants, Wicked Wonderland. It's new. This is called For Once in My Life. For once

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0: Gracie Abrams, Hit the Wall on Fun Kids. Nathan Dawe on the way. Yeah, Sheeran too. Fun Kids nice at 9.
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0: 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I love you and I miss you so much. Okay, bye.
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Sheeran and Sapphire on Fun Kids. That is it for me. Thank you for getting us on. I'm back with you tomorrow from 7. Fun Kids Night's on the way for you. Next. And I will leave you with this. Go Banana Go. 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
2: Hi babe, it's me. I just thought I'd try ya. I miss you so much. 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I wanna hear how little one is. And maybe I can try and see you in a couple of weeks. But I'm out tonight, studio tomorrow. But yeah, try me.

The devil hit his second stride. But you remember what I told you. Someday I'll need your spine to hide behind. For fear of moments stolen, I don't wanna say goodnight, but I still see you in the morning.

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1: 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And I just wish that I could wake up.

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1: 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She was a picture in a frame, and she said,

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being green, having to spend each day the color of the leaves, when I think it could be nicer being red or yellow or gold or something much more.

It seems you blend in with so many other ordinary things, and people tend to pass you over, 'cause you're not standing out like flashy sparkles in the water.

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Fun Kids. 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Welcome to Nights on Fun Kids.